0: Meal made to impress. Because Dad deserves more than just a dinner. 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

CDK on the mic checking in, man. This weekend, The Baby bringing back a brand new festival. Love that. The Baby, 50 Cent, YK, Nice, Young Miami, Boosie, Webby, Trick Daddy, Trina, Pastor Troy, Pluto. It's a lot of artists on this lineup. Fetty P. Franklin showing a lot of love to the Carolinas.

0: don't even know these. 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
1: But yeah.
0: I.

0: rates up, jigs up, put your bits up, get your dicks up, put your sticks up, they suck, that's tough, pay off, get your rates up for the princess.
1: One or two jams, wishing happy birthday to Drake this week. Shout out to all the Geminis that went on.
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1: 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Somebody tell them people Mr. Hem is here.
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Big Master P vibe, no limit. 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

0: Put me in a place on the map, cause I'm him. 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Big Master P vibe, no limit. Falling hard on another hemisphere. Somebody tell them people Mr. Hem is here.
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0: 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I was about to, but you convinced us. Should I decorate her walls or log off to Pinterest? 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

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You've been waiting for this show all weekend. We're glad you're here. Remember, at 102 underscore JMZ on the X piece, shout outs in full effect. We're back in the mix. We just starting. 102. Okay.

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y'all go to get rich, you don't get no sleep. 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

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Enterprise Park somewhere you can't go. That's on Roy.

102 Jam Showdown. That's Jay Fleck. Good evening and a good Friday, because this is what your Fridays should be, should sound like. This is how that energy should feel. Your weekend should flow like poetry. 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
2: Thick little since she got some good.
3: Yeah, yeah.
2: Broke down. 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
0: I'm a motherf***ing legend. 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

0: 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Even a trick one.
1: What's up? 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

got your host and you got your DJ, man. That's what your Friday should sound like. It's called Hip Hop 102. If you're new in the area, or maybe you just ain't know, I just wanted to let you know. So now you know. What time is it, bruh? It's Friday? Oh, I gotta cut the radio on. It's party time. That's how I like the energy to go to. J-Flex.

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0: 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Myself, Jay Flex, we the disco too. You know what I'm saying? Your own personal DJ and host for the evening. Free of charge, of course. It's on us. Because it came back Friday and Saturday morning. So we free and we living like we're free with this music. And we just trying to celebrate the weekends with you. That's all. Jay Flex playing music. And I'm not talking about a damn thing. It's how we like it.
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J Flex out.

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J-Flex Showdown 102, Friday, Saturday morning. It's how it's supposed to be, pimpin'. This is how it's supposed to be.

a dipper. 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I'm holding him tight, I'm a gripper. Huh. He beating my with a straight face. Kawhi lining me up like a clipper. Huh. I don't give a about a. Huh. I don't give a about a for real. Huh. I really the for real. Huh. I'm really that for real. Huh. I'm popping this in real life. Huh. They popping that for reals. Huh. They not having going on. Why? That's why they.

All right, all right, all right. Public service announcement. I just want to keep you up on things. Each and every Friday night, right? Each and every Friday, myself, J Flex, Hip Hop 102 is what we call it. 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

0: remix.
1: Yeah, remix, nigga.
0: I'ma show you nigga how to make a remix.
1: Yeah.
0: Came about to know it, ain't see it. All that other shit dropping, you can keep it. You know, baby, make the bad bitch. Pop that, throw that up. Turn around like it's the freak, nigga.
1: Okay.
0: Push me to the wall, get the pulling down my drawers. Hands up in the air, I'm playing defense.
1: Yeah.
0: A couple years straight, nigga. Thought that was it. Ain't no fool. Wait, no, I brought back a hit. I had took her with me. We both spent a little time. She got hers, I got mine. Then I brought back his beauty. If nigga blame me, I brought back a chain and some money, a purse. I just brought back some dude. Cut a hoe off, I was feeling it.
1: Yep.
0: Take him back over like

friend. Know what I'm saying? Outside is back to what it was, you know what I'm saying? Atlanta, tell you about my run, you know what I'm saying? It's Pluto Bank of 20.

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Jay Flex and Showdown, myself, we will be here each and every Friday night. 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Maybe next week, maybe you got some company coming over. Maybe y'all might hit some dominoes or something. Ain't no tell. I'm just making up stuff. But I'm saying, put us on your schedule, because we are what you need to be having on in the background. Until then, we'll see y'all next weekend, same time. Me, Jay Flex, Showdown, we out. Thanks again.

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1: Chase the vision. 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No cap, God am a witness. 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Big Master P vibe, no limit. Ballin' hard on another hemisphere. 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

0: on another hemisphere. 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
3: Yeah, man, come on. It's me down my knees. That's it. Yeah.

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Pearl said he getting shit in from Cali, so he paying shipping and handling. I talked to some people, they told me he probably could blow. You need a little management. I don't give a about the industry. I fought a

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1: Argentina arrived in Qatar on a 36-match unbeaten run. Lionel Messi, in what everyone assumed was his last World Cup, was the heavy favorite. Their opener, Saudi Arabia, ranked 51st in the world. Messi scored from the spot. Argentina had three more goals chalked off for offside. Halftime, Argentina up 1-0. Then, within 5 minutes of the second half, Soleil El-Sherry equalized. Salem Al-Dasari curled in a second from 20 yards. One of the goals of the tournament. Saudi Arabia held on 2-1, the biggest upset since Senegal-France in 2002. The Saudi king declared a national holiday. Argentina suddenly in crisis. Messi suddenly looking 40 years old. Then they won every match that mattered.
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1: Argentina arrived in Qatar on a 36-match unbeaten run. Lionel Messi, in what everyone assumed was his last World Cup, was the heavy favorite. Their opener, Saudi Arabia, ranked 51st in the world. Messi scored from the spot. Argentina had three more goals chalked off or offside. Halftime, Argentina up 1-0. Then, within 5 minutes of the second half, Soleil Al-Sheri equalized. Salem Al-Dasari curled in a second from 20 yards. One of the goals of the tournament. Saudi Arabia held on 2-1, the biggest upset since Senegal-France in 2002. The Saudi king declared a national holiday. Argentina suddenly in crisis. Messi suddenly looking 40 years old. Then they won every match that mattered.
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1: Who you with?
0: On the couch with my favorite sinner. 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
1: Hey, sister, go, sister, soul, sister, flow, sister.
0: Oh. Well, they came in with that, didn't they?
2: Yeah, they did.
0: I had to let it ride out a little bit. I said, wait a minute now, they came in with that.
2: They did.
0: It's Drink on the Rocks Morning Show right here with you on 102 Jams. Good morning, boo. You're listening at 6:15 on this stream session Tuesday. And I got that Lady Marmalade playing in the background, Big Drake, because there's been a lot of talk about it lately.
2: Mm-hmm.
0: First of all, the Tony Awards were over the weekend.
2: Tony and them.
0: Yes, the Tony Awards were over the weekend. Pink hosted. What? And she kicked off. The Tony Awards are for, like, Broadway.
2: I was
0: going to
2: say, for real quick, for everybody like me, that'd be like, okay, the Tonys, which one is that?
0: Yeah, for, like, Broadway.
2: Boom, y'all!
0: Yes, that's, like, the highest honor you can get.
2: Boom, y'all!
0: For Broadway shows.
3: Mm-hmm.
0: And so Pink actually kicked off the show with, like, a theatrical performance of Lady Marmalade, which was real cute because, obviously, she was in this version that dropped in 2001. Now, the first one was LaBelle and them.
2: Yeah. It was.
0: That was LaBelle, Patty and them.
2: You know what?
0: That one.
2: I love when you do this, when you connect the dots for me.
0: Okay.
2: Because I saw a clip of Pink getting some pants or something ripped off of her. And she was right in front of a crowd, like she was about to perform or whatever. And I was sitting there like, man, that could have went bad. Like Janet Jackson's thing went bad right there. But I was like, all right then. And I kept on going. I kept on scrolling. This was yesterday.
0: Yes.
2: This was yesterday.
0: Well,
2: I kept on scrolling.
0: The reason she was getting the pants ripped off.
2: Yeah.
0: It was a part of the
2: performance. You just connected it for me.
0: So now, not only was that clip floating around, but not that particular clip, but various clips of her performance. But there was a clip of Maya.
2: Mm-hmm.
0: Maya, I don't know if you know, last month she released her 10th album, Retrospect. And so she's been doing a lot of interviews and whatnot. And in one of her interviews, she was asked if she could do a 2026 version of Lady Marmalade, who would be featured on it?
2: Mm-hmm.
0: Okay. Now, the 2001 version, if you don't remember, was Christina Aguilera, Pink, Maya, and Lil' Kim.
2: Yeah.
0: Now, this is who she named a couple names.
2: Okay.
0: She named more names.
2: That was four you named.
0: That's four.
2: Yeah, okay.
0: Yeah,
2: boom,
0: that's four.
2: Boom,
0: three
2: boom.
0: Singers and a rapper.
2: Boom, let me get
0: so this.
2: So this
0: is who Maya said.
2: Okay.
0: Maya said Lizzo, Jessie J, Ariana Grande, Duran Bernard, Victoria Monet, Ari Lennox, and Megan Thee Stallion.
2: That was a lot.
0: I know. For one, she named more than what's in the actual song.
2: Yeah, nah, baby, break it down. Don't
0: and
2: try to be all.
0: And for two, no shade to Duran Bernard, but this was ladies.
2: This is for the ladies.
0: So I was like, ma'am.
2: That's right. We're getting lit. Look.
0: This is for the ladies. The ladies.
2: Huh?
0: So, again, the name she named was Lizzo, Jessie J, Ariana Grande. Now, she did name some good ones.
2: Mm-hmm.
0: Lizzo, Jessie J, Ariana Grande, Victoria Monet, Ari Lennox, Duran Bernard. Megan Thee Stallion.
2: Mm.
0: So Megan solidified for her as the rapper.
2: Yeah.
0: So if you could do your own 2026 version of Lady Marmalade, who would you have on it?
2: Where you want me to start, with my three singers or my rapper?
0: Wherever you want to start, it's fine with me.
2: For singers,
0: mm-hmm.
2: I went with a combination of voice. And you know, just sexiness. Because the lady Marmalade had the, you know.
0: Sure.
2: Yes.
0: Yes.
2: Yeah. I went Ari.
0: Okay.
2: Ari Lennox. Kehlani.
0: Okay. Ooh.
2: And Summer Walker.
0: Ooh. Okay.
2: Okay.
0: All right.
2: And then for my rapper, I went Glorilla.
0: Interesting. Glorilla's voice on this song would be very interesting.
2: I heard her in the beginning. You know how Lil' Kim came in and, hey, sister, soul, sister. I heard Glorilla right there with that Memphis twang.
0: Ooh, Glorilla's voice on that song.
2: Yeah.
0: All right, so we actually have two of the same three singers.
2: Mm-hmm.
0: I have Megan Thee Stallion. I agreed with Maya.
2: Mm-hmm.
0: I kept Megan Thee Stallion as my rapper, obviously. I have Ari Lennox. I have Summer Walker. The one we have different,
2: mm-hmm.
0: you have Kehlani.
2: Mm-hmm.
0: I have Jasmine Sullivan.
2: Boom. Ain't nothing wrong with it.
0: Yeah.
2: Yeah. Her voices sound good on it.
0: Yeah. Well, yeah, we already know Like, the combination of these three, Jasmine Sullivan, Ari Lennox, and Summer Walker, they've all been working together. Uh-huh. They got songs and stuff together. Uh-huh. So I feel like that'll mm-hmm. be a nice little mix right there.
2: Yeah, yeah, yeah.
0: Yeah, I thought that was an interesting conversation, though.
2: And just for, just to, you know, if one was absent and couldn't throw in there, I even threw SZA in there. Because she works good with... I think
0: she liked the backup.
2: Yeah, yeah, yeah.
0: If something happened to one of the first three, then you can slide on in.
2: Yeah, yeah, yeah, yeah.
0: Mm-hmm.
2: Yeah.
0: Ain't nothing wrong with it.
3: I want to hear all that. I want to hear none of that. Talking about what you need. I don't remember none of that.

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1: I heard what you said through the grapevine. Funny thing about your problems, they ain't mine. Staying up through the late night. 20 seconds to game time. Getting religious with it. Time crossing these state lines. Working hard through the late nights. 20 seconds.

0: It's Big Dre, and you know what you're listening to. It's the best of the DR, right here on 102 Jams.
1: Can't wait to see her live on tour, her and Duran Bernard. I'm so excited. So very, so very excited. Good morning, boo. It's the DR, Drink on the Rocks morning show, right here with you on 102 Jams. And if you work from home, if you are a remote worker, there are new studies that show it could be horrible for your mental health, Big Drink. Now, I know people who work from home, they love working from home.
2: It wasn't for mine. Right? I remember when. It wasn't for mine. I think you need to take this study case by case.
1: Do y'all want to know what the worst working experience was?
2: What?
1: When we worked from home.
2: Why?
1: That was horrible.
2: Why?
1: That was horrible.
2: For who? You didn't like what yours was. Yours, I don't think you like your station at your house.
1: Drake would be at home playing video games.
2: No.
1: Drake would be at home playing video games. We would go to say something to Drake. Drake would be like, huh?
2: That probably happened.
1: What y'all say?
2: That probably happened twice.
1: Oh, twice times 100. Many times that happened. That's neither here nor there.
2: It is
1: but
2: not.
1: But they say, Drake, experts say, yes, working from home, it may be great, you know, saving on the commute. Mm-hmm. You know, you can go, you know, dress a little more relaxed. You know, it's not as, you know, it's not as tedious having to get up and go to whatever your workstation is at home versus going into the office. However, they say, according to a new study, 58% of remote workers suffer from loneliness because they're not interacting. They're not interacting with other people all day. You know, when you go to the office, you got your little office banter, your chatter. You might have your little work bestie, you know, your little clique, whoever you go out with and have lunch with and stuff like that. Like, you're having that human interaction, even though y'all are at work. They say people who work from home really, really miss that.
2: You know what people need to start doing?
1: What?
2: They need to just start taking their laptop and stuff over to their friend house who they work with. And one can be in one room and one can be in another room and they just still be kicking it. And then when they work.
1: But you know what's crazy? Despite the 58% of people saying they do have feelings of loneliness, 76% of people say they would take a pay cut to remain working from home.
2: What's up?
1: Like, to keep the ability to work from home, they would actually take less money because they don't want to go to the office.
2: What's up?
1: They say, damn that loneliness.
2: Damn that loneliness. Yeah, I feel it.
1: I don't want to go in.
2: Not at all.
1: I'll find companionship elsewhere.
2: What's up?
3: 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Somebody tell them people Mr. Hem is here. Whoa, whoa, whoa, whoa, whoa. Mr. Hem.

0: 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Somebody tell them people Mr. Hem is here.
1: Whoa, whoa, whoa, whoa, whoa, whoa.
0: Mr. Hem is here.
1: Whoa, whoa, whoa, whoa, whoa, whoa.
0: Mr. Hem.
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0: And inside the stream session, we get together and talk about all the things we've been streaming. The movies, the shows, the music. We discuss it all. If you've got something that you want to recommend, we would love to hear about it, boo. Give us a call. 336-974-0102.
1: Man, I messed around sitting around this this weekend, Rock. And I messed around and caught the finale of Euphoria.
0: Oh.
1: I was in my hotel room and I take my Fire Stick with me.
0: Uh-huh.
1: You know, and I had it on my cable. And I'm sitting there just, I'm flicking it and get to HBO and I'm sitting there watching. It's pretty much a good, like, it's probably like a good piece of it too. A whole lot of the show.
0: Mm-hmm.
1: And I'm hooked. And I'm like, man, this was good right there. But then as I'm getting to the end of it, I'm like, now that sound like Zendaya.
0: Yes.
1: Say she, something happened. And then I'm sitting there listening. I'm like, dang, did I just watch the finale? So then I go to Facebook. And everybody on Facebook telling me, yeah, you just watched the finale. Go back and watch. Go back and just. And I'm telling people, I'm like, nah, I'm not going to go back to the first season.
0: What season is this?
1: Whatever the last season they just made. They just ended the season. But I'm going to go back to this season right here.
0: Uh-huh.
1: And watch this whole season because that's how much I like the finale.
0: I really tried to watch Euphoria. I watched I watched the first two episodes of the first season. It was like, not for me.
1: Okay.
0: But I know people love the show.
1: Yeah.
0: And I saw like a commercial for this season.
1: Mm-hmm.
0: And it looked like a whole different show.
1: Oh, yeah.
0: From what I was introduced to that very first season.
1: Oh, yeah.
0: I was like, that's interesting. It just looked like it had gone in a whole different direction. So, yeah. You know, I don't find it hard to believe based on like the commercial I saw that you enjoyed it.
1: Yeah.
0: But it definitely, I was like, how did they get here?
1: Yeah, I ain't going to spoil nothing for nobody or nothing
0: don't
1: like
0: spoil
1: that.
0: Anything.
1: But I enjoyed the finale so much that I was like, you know what? I'm going to go watch the rest of this season again. I'm going to watch this season.
0: But you will not. I think there are only like three seasons.
1: I ain't going back to the mother two.
0: I was saying, if you're going to go to the start of it, let me look real quick. Because I don't
1: going
0: think
1: back.
0: There are a lot of seasons.
1: I mean, you know, it may not be.
0: Yeah, it's only three.
1: Oh, okay, cool. Only three. I'm going back to this season.
0: All right. Well, enjoy.
1: Because even you just said, this season like it's a different kind of show.
0: Yeah.
1: I like that finale now.
0: I was like, what?
1: I think I'm going to just stay in this pocket.
0: I was just really confused. I was seeing guns and fires and...
1: Oh, it was some guns.
0: But why?
1: Marshawn Lynch in them.
0: From what I remember, I was like, why are there guns? And why does it look like everybody's dealing drugs? What is going on? How did we get the power? This is Euphoria. How did we get to this power-like storyline?
1: Mm.
0: But I'm certainly not interested enough to try to figure it out.
1: Mm-mm. I'm going to jump in to
0: but
1: see.
0: But respect. Let us know, yeah. How your Euphoria...
1: Yeah.
0: Journey goes.
1: Yeah.
0: What if you get to the end of Hey y'all, this is how stupid Drank is.
1: What I do, Rob?
0: Drank will go and watch this season and be like, you know what? Let me go watch season two.
1: And then I'll do season two. And what I do after season two, Rob? Then I hit season one. Like, oh, okay, it all came together.
0: He will watch the whole series backwards.
1: Yeah, and it'll make sense too. And it'll come to me so good, I'd be like, man, that was all right. Now I see why they was doing that, what they was doing.

0: And I could have told you the outcome. Okay, better yet, I'm not. Let me get to this first. Hey, them New York Knicks fans, man, I was up there in Jersey, and I was just watching all the clips after game two. Because you know that, because that's when it happens, Friday night. You know what I mean? And usually when we have shows on a Friday night, like, it's packed.
1: Mm-hmm.
0: But it was a little light. It was a little light.
1: Mm-hmm.
0: It was still a lot of people, but it was still a little light, but we knew why. Everybody's out there. Everybody's in the streets. Everybody's all around Madison Square Garden. Everybody was out there. Understandable.
1: Having a good time.
0: Having a good old
1: celebrating.
0: Time. I'm talking about those New Yorkers were screaming anything they could F about Texas and San Antonio or anything dealing with it, they was yelling it. Okay? So game three was coming up in New York. The finals, New York hadn't been in the finals since 73.
1: Wow.
0: And what they do on their first home game back after this long stint of being in the finals, they invite one of the most unlike persons in the country, right?
1: Was he invited, or did he just say he was pulling
0: up? They did. I think they said, but they didn't tell him we didn't have him. We sold out. They could have told the president we sold out. I mean, it's never been done before, but it could have been done. And you know what it did? You know what it messed up, y'all? It messed up the energy. That's what I think. Because that watch party and just those fans out there and just the spirit of New York.
1: I could not believe that had to be shut down on the account of him being there.
0: They shut it all down. When I saw the pictures and I saw the fences, and I don't mean like regular old parade stanchions that you set up to blockade something else. No, they had like 10-foot fences. Like it looked like the...
1: Around Madison Square Garden.
0: It looked like Madison Square Garden was the detention center.
1: I've actually never seen anything like it. Like,
0: how did y'all do? Why y'all waste money doing that? Like, where's this money coming from? I know if it came out of the city budget, they're like, now look, we did not plan for this.
1: I said, how'd they do that?
0: Like, they had to bring it, like... And it happened so fast. All because Trump was being there.
1: Because what I said, Drink, was, I was like, man, them fans ain't listening to that. They pulling up anyway. Oh, no, you're not. You will not be pulling up here, actually.
0: Spurs end up winning 115 to 111. I was watching up until like the fourth quarter. But, you know, my eyes were getting heavy. So I went ahead and knocked on out.
1: Yeah, Chris and JJ had it on, and we were watching it, and I was down there with them till about halftime. And then that's when I went ahead and tapped out.
0: Look at my boy JJ. Turner, his birthday, too, so he knew he could stay up. He's like, yeah, I'm up. Let's go. But, yeah, 115 to 111. No more Knicks in four. They can stop that chant. So now I think they're going to go for Knicks in six.
1: Because, I actually like that.
0: Yeah. Because they can get this next win.
1: Uh-huh.
0: And be 3-1.
1: Okay.
0: Even though you don't want to say, let's let them get it so we can go back home. I just don't think they'll win one.
1: I don't think teams do that.
0: If for everybody that says that, I don't think teams do that.
1: That would be stupid.
0: It's very stupid.
1: We have to win.
0: We have to win when we win.
1: We just got
0: to
1: win when we win.
0: We win when we win.
1: If that's at home, if that's away, it don't matter.
0: We can party at their crib. I can party over there.
1: Fact.
0: And then I can party on the way back and when we get back, okay?
1: Right.
0: Well, yeah. I think they might just go into the Knicks in six because I think they'll win the next one. Mm-hmm. But if they go back to San Antonio, I think San Antonio will win. But then they got to close it out in six.
1: Very interesting. It's been a good series.
0: It has.
1: I ain't gonna hold you. Now I know San Antonio lost them first two, but they lost good games though.
0: Yes, they lost good games.
1: They lost, like, it's not like, you know, it was any type of blowout or nothing.
0: No, they were good games.
1: Yeah, good for them hanging around.
0: Ticket prices, Roxy, crazy. Did you see that?
1: No, I didn't.
0: Oh my gosh!
1: Somebody was mentioning it, but I really didn't lock in.
0: Nosebleeds over $4,000.
1: Oh wow.
0: Yeah. Down low up to $100,000. And they were also, of course, you know, they had tickets they were only for like special folk.
1: Right.
0: Like you had to beat somebody.
1: Of course.
0: You know how New York is, Madison Square Garden, you know how that is.
1: That's on a regular day, a regular game.
0: Yeah, you see celebrities there. When they suck, you just see
1: them. I know now they turning up.
0: Yes. Mm-hmm.
1: I didn't even get a chance to see Celebrity Row last night, Drink. Who all was there?
0: Everybody. What? Everybody.

0: Everybody.
1: Name some names. I miss Celebrity Row.
0: Everybody from New York that's famous. Everybody.

0: Sue Jeffs.
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9: You ain't even telling me what to say.
10: Exactly. Right there.
11: Where you going?

0: brown eyes.
1: Where is Black Youngster? Hey, 9/11. Huh? It's the DR. Remember when Black Youngster was everywhere on the internet?
2: That is a good question.
1: He's on the internet every day, just being foolish and talking smack.
2: I'm going to go to his Instagram, see what I see.
1: You know, went underground, ain't he? Roxy, did you see Boosie's back in the news? Getting the people stirred up. He got them stirred up this time, too, Rock.
2: You know what they said?
1: What'd they say?
2: They said, y'all, it ain't Pride Month if we don't see Boosie front and center.
1: Listen, hey, yo, that's the truth, ain't it? Hey, ever since they came about a Pride Month, Boosie's been showing up every Pride Month like, well, hey, man, what's, hey.
2: I said, Boosie, I fear they got you with that one, brother. Why are you front and center every Pride Month, honey?
1: Yeah, yeah. Boosie took to the internet to post a text, a message that he received. And the message said, hey, I need a ticket. And then there's like a voice transcript, which you don't know what's being said there.
2: Mm-hmm.
1: And then the next message comes, says, trans are allowed, right? And then it says, oh, or no, just making sure you chill, ASF. Like, I like your performance. I want to support. And then the next message coming from Boosie was, no, sorry, no. You know, and he uses a derogatory term, are allowed. You know. And then from that, Boosie posts on top the caption, sorry, no blank allowed at the topless pool party. We will be checking Adam's apples and strong facial features and large hands.

0: I tried to be respectful. I said miss. Yeah. And yeah, but Boosie's taking some backlash, but man, you can't cancel Boosie.
1: Is this in reference to the topless pool party at his house?
0: Yep. His topless okay. pool party at his house. You know, he do a pool party every year. Yeah. Apparently it's a big deal. I don't know anybody who's ever been.
1: No, I don't either, personally.
0: I don't know anybody who's ever been. But apparently down yonder, it's a big deal.
1: Yeah.
0: People want to go. But Boosie's saying, hey, a certain group ain't allowed. And I was sitting there watching, just like other people in the comments, I was sitting there saying, well, Boosie, you didn't have to post this. You could just did what you did at your party, had your security how you was at your party, and just had your party.
1: Exactly.
0: And went on.
1: But I'm Boosie, and I got to be homophobic and transphobic at every turn. I'm Boosie.
0: Yeah.
1: I got to do it.
0: Yeah.
1: Boosie got to do it, Drake.
0: And that's what a lot of people in the comments are saying. Like,
1: he has to take every opportunity that he can. Every single one.
0: He got to.
1: We get it, Boosie. We know where you stand. I don't even know if that was a real message.
0: I don't think it was.
1: Person, have you been living under a rock?
0: Roxy, I think it was a troll.
1: Somebody
0: was trolling Boosie, and you trolled Boosie the right way. Like you know how to troll Boosie.
1: I think we all know where Boosie stands on this. Yeah. So I don't know if that was like a real question or like Drake said. Yeah. It feels more believable to me that somebody was just trolling Boosie because Boosie, we know where you stand.
0: And let's go ahead and be real about it. Boosie's one of those, you know, one of those rappers who are easily trolled, if you ask me. Boosie, Soulja Boy. Like there are a few rappers out there, they can easily be trolled and, you know, the most random thing, get them going.
1: Yeah.
0: Huh?
1: Yeah.
0: And Boosie, right? That's Boosie?
1: Boosie did look a little bit bothered by the backlash, though. I'm not going to hold you. He put up a video.
0: Then he came out with a video. He put up a video. Yeah.
1: But talking about maybe I need to come, maybe we need to come up with straight rights and...
0: But that's something he's always done also. Like, that's one thing, too. Like, Boosie will jump out there and say something, but then once the backlash comes, oh, yeah, he's going to address that, too. Yeah.
1: This addressing, though, in my opinion, looks a little more bothered than previous addressings.
0: Oh, yeah.
1: He looked very annoyed.
0: Oh, he did?
1: He looked real annoyed in the video. And it's like, what are you annoyed about? What would you be annoyed for?
0: You know what's got him annoyed. He gets turned up.
1: Because people are calling you out for being homophobic and transphobic.
0: When he get on that rock, Boosie get turned up on that now.
1: Have your party, Boosie.
0: Just have your party, man.
1: Like you gonna do. Have who you want to have. It's your home.
0: It's your home.
1: You can have whoever or not have whoever you want to have. Like, you didn't have to make a big spectacle of it. And then get mad when people say something to you.
0: Hey, and this, you know what? This is just so y'all will know. I'm doing this strictly for y'all. You know, everybody tag Boosie and say, hey, invite Drake to your party so we can really see what's going on down there. So people in North Carolina can see what's going on.
1: Who are you doing this for?
0: For the people here.
1: No one asked you to do it. How you doing?
0: I see you trying to make something what? I was trying to do it for the people.
1: No one asked you to do that.
0: To go see what it's like? Nobody did. So you said nobody thinking that. Like, Drake, you need to go down there and see what it's like so we can see, so you can let us know what happened.
1: I can already tell you what it's like inside Boosie's topless pool party.
0: I need to see.
1: Like,
0: don't you tell
1: me to run it down for you?
0: No, I need it needs to be seen.

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1: It's Drake on the Rocks Morning Show, hanging out with you right here on 102 Jams. Good morning, boo. You're listening first thing this Wednesday morning. It's 6:09.
2: What's up?
1: And in a little bit, we will be jumping inside the virtual slap session. Drake, are you going to put Ty Dolla $ign in there for that song right there?
2: Yeah. Yeah, and bad decision making.
1: When that song first came out, Drake just could not.
2: I could not.
1: He could not stand that song.
2: She took me back with that. I was like, man, what?
1: Hey, listen, I want to kick this morning off by shouting out Mother Nature. She held it off, y'all.
2: She did, didn't she?
1: She held off that rain.
2: She didn't do too much of nothing.
1: Let me tell you something. Yesterday morning, if you weren't here with us, I was talking about how for my son's birthday, which was yesterday,
2: yeah,
1: we just had everything planned outside. And I was looking at the weather. I was getting real nervous because it was like a 20% chance of rain at first. Mm-hmm. It said it was going to rain in the morning. Then it said it was going to rain in the afternoon. Then it said it was going to rain in the evening. The percentage of rain, you know, the percentage for the chance of rain kept fluctuating. And I was like, come on, just hold off. Because we don't have any plan B. Like, what we have planned is what we have planned. The plans are outside. And I don't know what we're going to do if it rains. And she held off that rain. So, again, Mother Nature, shout out to you. Thank you.
2: Yeah. Didn't do too much of nothing.
1: Didn't do too much of nothing at all, Big Drain. There was one second where I got nervous. It looked like it was about to drizzle a little bit. But it just went on over.
2: Went on.
1: It went on past.
2: It went on.
1: So I'm so happy about that. And speaking of my son's birthday yesterday.
2: Oh my goodness. What happened?
1: That I am switching grocery stores, Drake.
2: Uh-oh. To what?
1: Have you been in Publix?
2: Yes. It's just not one near me.
1: That is a top shelf grade A.

0: grocery store right there.
1: Yeah, it's just not one near me.
0: I mean, top shelf, grade A.
1: Yeah.
0: Now, you know, what?
1: Before you do that, they fall under the same company as Food Lion.
0: Well, then, why the big... Let me tell you something. Food Lion set me off yesterday. Yesterday, I'm in Food Lion. I'm trying to get my stuff. Y'all know I'm a Food Lion girl. That's where I go. All right? I'm in Food Lion trying to shop. And when I tell you on every aisle there's somebody stocking, I don't know if Food Lion like has changed their stock schedule or if they just don't give a damn no more. I don't know which one it is. I mean, on every aisle, there is somebody stocking. And they don't do it in like a way to make it easy for the customer.
1: Mm.
0: No. I feel like they be putting stuff out in a way to try to keep you from coming down the aisle. Right. Well, you can't do that if all the aisles are full of stalkers. And then...
1: I've seen this happen too, but it didn't. I mean, I was just like, they got to stock. They got to stock sometime.
0: And then, well, okay. They need to change and do it later.
1: All right.
0: And then they act like you're in their way. Like you're there shopping. I'm the customer.
1: They always move when I'm coming down.
0: Child, I don't know.
1: Yours didn't move.
0: What was going on yesterday? Normally they do, Drain.
1: They had the big pallets out there. Or was it just a little cart?
0: Big pallet. Oh, they had the big pallets. And
1: they must
0: I'm
1: have
0: like,
1: got his truck
0: y'all.
1: In. He must have been behind shipment.
0: This, come on now. On every aisle, though.
1: So you left out of there and went to Publix? And was like, what? When you went in.
0: So yes. So I'm dealing with this at Food Lion. I just get so over it. And there was even another lady. Like, she was like, excuse me, ma'am.
1: Mm.
0: Because she was sick of it, too. I said, so I'm not the only one. You know, sometimes I be tripping. I do acknowledge that.
1: Mm.
0: But when I heard her do that, I said,
1: no. She acknowledged that.
0: It's not just me. Other customers are sick of this. I left out of there and went to Publix.
1: And the doors open and it said,
0: if you never been to a Publix, y'all.
1: I have.
0: That Publix was so big and clean and nice. Everybody in there seemed like they was happy to be at work.
1: It's fairly priced too.
0: I only got a couple items, so I didn't
1: just
0: really.
1: Just like everywhere else you got, I mean, you get what you get, okay. You know, on the.
0: Yeah, I ain't really do too much pricing there.
1: I know they had banging subs.
0: I went up. Oh, is that why? Let me tell you something. Because the little food counter was jumping.
1: Yeah.
0: When I walked in, I was like, what is going on?
1: Banging subs. Banging subs.
0: I said, what's going on here?
1: Banging subs.
0: Okay, must have been the banging subs, honey, because they was at that counter. I took my cake up. I got JJ a cake.
1: Mm-hmm.
0: Took it to the register. The lady was like, "Well, you want him to put a message or his name on it?" I was like, "I don't really have time." She was like, "Girl, it'll be real quick. I'm gonna take it back there right now."
1: See,
0: she took it back there,
1: and you know it's not helping.
0: Bought the cake back and a cake cutter.
1: I hear you. And you know it's not helping, y'all. The fact that Roxy happened to go to Publix and everybody's customer service was on 1,000. And it's making Food Lion look even worse. Roxy, I misspoke too. They're not under the same umbrella company. They're not. Oh, they're okay. Not. They're not. They're not. They're not.
0: I was about to say,
1: they're not. They're not.
0: Why?
1: I misspoke. I thought they were. They're not.
0: Okay.
1: But Roxy, that's not making it any better on Food Lion because you happen to go on. Not saying that it's not like that every day, but you went in there that day yesterday, and everything was on 1,000.
0: Everything was on 1,000. Wow.
1: But first
0: and it
1: of
0: just
1: all,
0: so and it just so happened to be on a ahead. Day when everything at Food Lion was on zero.
1: Hey, let me go ahead and be real about it.
0: What?
1: It ain't too hard for the Publix to really be better, to be on 1,000 better than Food Lion. Every Publix I've been in, I've never been into a Publix, and it's just not been nice like you explained right there.
0: Well,
1: I'm talking about when I went to the one in Myrtle. It's one in Myrtle Beach I go to. Where we stay at Myrtle Beach, I go to that one every year in the summer when we go. Even down there.
0: Pleasant.
1: The one up here.
0: Pleasant.
1: The one in Charlotte when I go.
0: Pleasant.
1: When
0: I'm at home. Listen to this man. Name it different right. Publix. My Pleasant.
1: Bad. My bad. I didn't mean to go.
0: My yeah, bad. I think I decided yesterday when I was there. The only thing.
1: Why do you always find something? It's never. I got done. Like she just got busy bigging it up. But she got to find something.
0: Okay.
1: Nothing. Never satisfied.
0: I am satisfied.

0: Rod.
1: Huh?
0: I just want to note that what? The only thing is that one in Winston.
1: Oh, my goodness.
0: On Miller Street.
1: Mm-hmm.
0: It's like two stories or something.
1: Mm, it is. That's nice.
0: So it's like, I'm not really sure because when I walked
1: in, they had an escalator.
0: I think they have an elevator. They have elevators in that one. But I think you have to get on the elevator with your groceries to go down to your car. I'm not 100% sure of the setup because I just went up the stairs yesterday. Right. I went up the stairs and I didn't really do.
1: Look, lady, do you want the good service or not? The good, clean store service and all of everything's immaculate.
0: And I didn't think I really liked that setup. I was like, what is this about? So next time when I go, I'll let you know how that goes. Because I think they have like a parking garage on the bottom. And then you got to ride the elevator to the top. But with a cart and a whole bunch of groceries, I don't know about that.
1: Hey, workers out there, y'all better be glad Roxy ain't the CEO of none of y'all companies. Hey, Roxy would be one of them CEOs. She'll fly into to regular stores and pop in. That was she do that year round. Just pop in on stores. See this, all of this is wrong. Y'all better be glad, cause she'll find something.
2: Good morning, good morning. I want to make a comment about the Publix. Do y'all mind?
0: Go ahead. Come
2: on. All right, as your official Floridian, just so people can check my credential. Born and raised Orlando, Florida. Now live here in North Carolina.
1: Yeah.
2: Rox, Publix is so much better than Food Lion. In Florida, Food Lion is a Winn-Dixie. They don't exist anymore. Yeah, so
1: Publix started Publix in Florida. Sub,
0: yeah. Okay. Yeah,
2: Publix subs go to the beach. Okay. For those of you that are listening, if
1: them
2: you need
1: rock.
2: A job, work at Publix. Work
1: them
2: at
1: subs,
2: Publix.
1: Rock.
2: Need a job because when you become a manager, Publix will give you about $1 million in retirement. Yes. Work at Publix.
0: Interesting. Hey. Okay.
1: Hey, bro. Them subs, bro.
2: Yes, but what? Listen, those are better than Subway, and I will put my life on that. As a Floridian, we don't go to Subway. We go to Wawa and Publix. Those are the only two places for subs.
0: Interesting.
1: So, hey, Publix got some good subs, right?
0: Okay. I'm going to try me a sub next time I'm there now.
2: All right, y'all have a blessed morning. Shout out to my promoting class.
0: Class, shout out to who?
2: To Sumner Elementary, my students are promoting today.
1: No doubt.
0: That's what's up. Shout out to Sumner Elementary.
1: Shout out y'all.
0: Promotion ceremony.
1: I like it.
0: Have a good day, boo. Yeah.
2: Thank you. You too.
0: Thank you. 102, good morning.
3: Good morning. I was just calling. Y'all was talking about Publix on the radio and they set up.
0: Yep.
3: It's the bomb. Because if you ever get caught out there and it's storming, like I just got caught out there last time I went and it was storming, if you go downstairs, you'll be caught in the rain, though, if you groceries.
0: You say what?
3: If you go down, if you go downstairs in the garage, you don't get caught in the rain, though, in your groceries. I think that's why they did it like that.
0: You know what?
1: Mm.
0: You just came with a good
1: look at that
0: point.
1: You gave her another reason to go on over there to Publix, bro. Especially when it's raining.
3: Look,
0: Bruh just came with a good point.
3: Like, yeah.
0: Okay.
3: Yeah, it's like the elevator is huge.
0: Okay. It got to be. We're going to be on there with our carts. It got to be.
3: Yeah. Yeah, the first time I went, I was like, what is this? And then it hit me because it started raining while I was in the store. I was like, oh, yeah, this is smart. It's real smart.
0: I didn't even think about that.
1: Hey.
0: Okay.
1: Them subs banging, though, ain't they, bro?
3: Yeah. Thank it's like that. Wait, they sandwiches? They salad?
1: Thank you.
3: What?
1: Thank you. Those
3: what?
1: Rock. Them subs, rock. They be jumping.
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0: Next up, Knicks fans. Let's slap the Knicks fans. The videos I've been seeing from the other night are totally despicable. I mean, the way they doing Spurs fans, man. Like, it's, man, it's degrading. It's criminal. I'm talking about they leaving people with bloody noses.
1: And quite frankly, it's a damn shame as well, too, Drink.
0: And I also guess, so you know, I want to slap Celebrity Row and MSG, because guess what? They not coming out saying nothing. One thing I do know about that, like, the celebrities in New York, they do hold a lot of weight. People, they respect their celebrities in New York.
1: Mm-hmm.
0: You know what I'm saying? And all this is going on, and ain't nobody said nothing, boy. And I'm telling you, man, I hope, what's up? We got one more game tonight. Game four tonight. Game five going back to San Antonio. And I hope they fans remember. And I don't care who they catch. Spike Lee, a little old walking self, Tracy Moore. I don't care who they catch out there.
1: If you don't know what Drake is talking about, there are videos that have gone viral at this point of Knicks fans assaulting Spurs fans after game three.
0: What is the rock called again? What are they doing?
1: Assaulting.
0: Period, point blank.
1: Like,
0: we're inflicting injuries.
1: Yeah. Like, what they want is, like, if you have some Spurs nail you on or something.
0: They want you to take it off.
1: They want you to take it off.
0: So they can stomp it.
1: So they could stomp it and...
0: You're not getting it back either. It's getting thrashed.
1: Like, mess up your stuff.
0: On the ground.
1: And then people who don't do it, like, people who don't willingly say, yes, here is my Spurs shirt or my Spurs jersey.
0: For you to thrash on the ground.
1: That I have paid my money for.
0: You know how much them jerseys cost?
1: And I'm wearing right now.
0: Yeah.
1: People who don't willingly give it up, they start assaulting them. Like, mobbing them for real.
0: Mob.
1: Like, straight up mobbing these people. And it's a horrible look for Knicks fans in general. Like, it's a horrible look for all of y'all.
0: Horrible.
1: Because... like, I've seen a couple of the videos, and when I say the word Drink used was despicable, and that is exactly what it is. Like, we are all at this game enjoying it. Like, I ain't said nothing to y'all. I just happened to be a Spurs fan in New York.
0: What's up?
1: I'm not agitating y'all. I'm not trying to get into a back and forth with y'all. I'm literally just a Spurs fan in New York.
0: That's right. That's it.
1: And I get assaulted because I don't want to give up my stuff. Because I don't want to take this jersey off my body and give it to you for you to ruin.
0: Crazy.
1: What is wrong with some people?
0: Crazy.
1: And this is exactly why y'all always talk about how hard I go on New York and New Yorkers. Now, the example Z. Example Z.
0: Thanks, y'all, the way to Z.
1: Because y'all always take it to the max. Y'all know that song? Shake it to the max. That's New York. I mean, we're going to take it to the max every time. Why do Spurs fans have to get assaulted?
0: Yeah, they took it to the max the other night, man.
1: Like, what is

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0: question this morning. Who or what do you want to virtually slap? That's the question.
1: Yeah.
0: Hmm? You're listening to Drake on the Rocks Morning Show. And if you want to get your virtual slap on, call us. We got you. 336-974-0102. Good morning.
2: Hello?
0: Hello? What's up, boo?
2: Nothing.
1: How you doing?
2: Good.
1: What you doing today?
2: Going to school.
1: Oh, what school do you go to?
2: McDougal. Yeah.
1: You know, in the beginning of the phone call, you were working on a hang-up. Yeah. Yeah, you were. What's your name?
0: Yeah.
2: I like to slap someone.
1: Okay, who'd you like to slap?
2: Amazon.
1: Mm.
0: Why, girl?
1: What'd they do?
2: They said they delivered my package today and took a picture, but when they took the picture, it was there, but on the doorsteps, it wasn't there.
1: Mm.
0: Somebody might have stole it. What did you order?
2: I ordered a bucket hat.
1: Mm.
0: Oh, look at you ordering stuff.
1: Nice little bucket. Ordered a bucket
0: hat.
1: How
0: old are you?
2: 10.
1: Mm-hmm.
0: Who paid for it?
2: My mom.
1: Yeah.
0: Was you just roaming Amazon buying stuff? What you need a bucket hat for?
1: To block the sun.
2: Because my other one was dirty.
0: Oh, okay.
1: Gosh.
0: I just want to know why she needed a bucket hat.
1: Maybe have a bucket hat.
0: Dang. Well, we are going to slap. We'll slap Amazon if they didn't leave it. And we'll slap whoever stole it if it got stole. How about that?
2: Okay, thank you.
0: You're welcome, sugar.
1: You survived the hang-up today.
2: Huh?
1: Mm-hmm. You made it through. You made it through the call because you was working on the hang-up in the beginning. You made it.
0: I'm proud of you. Not many youngins make it.
1: Not many make it. Hmm? You know what? It's going too slow. Didn't make it. Didn't make it.
0: You are so
1: I tried to get her there, but she didn't make it. It was getting too slow, people.
0: You were so close.
1: That's why she wasn't answering.

0: first thing this Thursday morning. It's 6:07. And listen to all my single people that got kids. I'm going to tell y'all where to go to potentially find a love connection. The jump park. The trampoline park, Drake. I seen it yesterday with my own eyes. A man that was in there with his son and a woman that was in there with her two kids, they connected right there. What? And the whole time I'm locked in, they didn't even know it.
1: First of all.
0: What? I was locked in and they didn't know it.
1: Child, that's anyway.
0: Because I was sitting there, I was like, oh, look at him. Look at them making a connection. Okay, first of all, I took the kids to the trampoline park yesterday.
1: Okay.
0: Y'all, did y'all know Surge and Winston done closed?
1: What?
0: It was a trampoline park called Surge. And they done closed, child.
1: They have?
0: Listen, Surge wasn't the best. I know. It wasn't.
1: Oh, it's one.
0: But it was close to the house. I didn't have to go far. And it had enough to make it do what it do.
1: Mm. You done said two things to let me know what's going on. It wasn't the best. And then you said it served what its purpose and it did. And it did
0: made what, it do what made it do. It.
1: Yeah, I know what we're dealing with over there.
0: Okay. We pulled up over there. They was closed. I was mad as hell.
1: It was some holes and
0: I
1: some nicks over there.
0: Oh, my goodness. Because, you know, now that that one closed, we got to drive all the way to the north side. Okay. But anyway. That's neither here nor there.
1: Yeah.
0: I'm sitting there, right? Uh-huh. You know, the kids doing their little jump things. So I'm uh-huh. just people watching, you know. Uh-huh. And then there's this guy. Uh-huh. There's this guy. And like I said, a guy and his son. Mm-hmm. The son, he start playing with two other kids. As they come in, mm-hmm. they start playing with two other kids. You know, they playing and everything. And at first, you know, the man was sitting on one bench. The woman, she's, you know, standing watching her kids. Well, they kids start playing. And he mosey on over there. They talking and everything, you know, friendly conversation. But then I noticed the conversation, you know, gets a little more flirty. You know, she's touching his arm and overly laughing at whatever jokes he was telling. And then by the end, then an exchange phones and exchange numbers. Love connection.
1: Wow.
0: Right there.
1: Who did you take to the jump, to the park?
0: The kids.
1: How many?
0: Four.
1: Wasn't watching not now one. Roxy wasn't watching not now, child. She came with.
0: Listen,
1: she wasn't watching not now
0: they
1: one.
0: They don't need to be overly watched. They didn't need to be overly watched.
1: I'm talking
0: okay,
1: about, hey, y'all heard that Roxy said, he done moved on over to that other bench. Guess what Roxy did? Shoot, she moved to the bench that he was on. Hey, he moved to the bench over there with old girl. Roxy just moved out there to the bench he was on and started looking at some kids like she was watching him. Sitting over there looking and watching. And then next thing you know, child, she done got the whole scoop over there.
0: Listen, when I tell you heavily invested, and they didn't even know.
1: Oh my goodness.
0: I was so heavily invested. Mm. Dang,
1: so
0: man.
1: Now you tell. So now what you telling them? So now what you telling
0: them? What I'm saying is, I had never thought about it. I had never thought about it. But that's where the parent that's where the parents congregate, honey.
1: At the jump park.
0: Yes.
1: Trampoline park.
0: You can just take them kids and let them have a time.
1: And then you sit down there
0: like
1: watching.
0: I said, they ain't got to be as long as they're not small or nothing like that. Yeah. They ain't got to be overly watched.
1: Mm-hmm.
0: So I saw that happen. I said, now see, I never considered this as a place where you could come make a little love connection, but you can. I saw it. So you got the singles in there with their kids.
1: And guess what?
0: What?
1: It's a place, a good place for singles with kids.
0: I just said it.
1: You might be one of them singles like, I got church. I'm always meeting somebody who don't have kids and they like, damn, yeah, you know, and it's not just working out. You know, place like that. Hey, you know somebody got kids?
0: Yeah. Because then I started looking around.
1: Or, you know.
0: Then I started looking around, just peeping the scene.
1: Oh, my God.
0: You know, just taking inventory of who all was in there.
1: Then she turns into a mental matchmaker, guys. Do y'all got, first of all, not only did she stop, she didn't stop there. She didn't stop after the dude moved to the other bench. She moved to his bench. After she saw their connection was good, then she started looking around. She was like, I wonder who would be good.

0: 102, good morning.
1: Good morning. Good morning, Drinking Rock.
0: What's good?
1: Look, you are so right about the trampoline park with the kids.
0: Huh?
1: So, you know what I'm saying? Yes, you are right. I took my grandkids one weekend, a couple of months ago, and yeah, there's a lot of activity going on. A lot of women in there, and, you know, you can vibe with it. It can go down. Put it that way.
0: I told you, Drink. I told you.
2: Look at that.
1: Yeah, it can go
0: this
1: down.
0: This is a good place for singles with kids.
1: I'm trying to tell you. Yes. Yes, I'm trying to. And there'll be some nice ones in there, too, now.
0: See? Yeah. I told you.
1: Yeah. There'll be some nice ones in there.
0: Bruh is talking from experience.
2: You did. And
1: that's in Greensboro, right there on Gay City Boulevard.
2: You met your lady in there?
1: No, I haven't, but I'm just seeing it is opportunity if you're looking.
0: Opportunity is there.
1: Definitely opportunity if you're looking.
2: Okay.
0: Thank you.
2: Yeah.
0: Thank you.
2: Boom.
0: I'm trying to tell him. I never thought about it till I saw that love connection yesterday, but I'm telling
1: you. You know what? I just went on a humbug, and when I looked, I was like, hold up. There's a lot of nice individuals in here. You know what I'm saying? Yeah, you can bag something.
2: What's up?
1: You definitely can bag something, bro.
2: What's up?
0: Opportunity.
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1: Yeah.
0: What's good this morning?
1: Hey, Unc ain't doing good this morning.
0: What's going on?
1: Yeah. They tried to jump me last night.
0: Who?
1: Knicks fans. I had on.
0: You were in New York last night?
1: Huh?
0: I feel like you heard me.
1: No. Oh, I went all the way in New York. I was just at this bar where a lot of Knicks fans was watching the game. And
0: I didn't know that was happening anywhere other than New York.
1: I was wearing my Ginobili jersey.
0: Oh, throwback.
1: I was rocking a Manu.
0: Real throwback.
1: Yeah, I got a little beer poured on my head.
0: Oh, no.
1: I stood my own, though.
0: Oh, you did?
1: Hey, I still
0: how many of them? How many of them was it on you?
1: Huh?
0: Cause I seen one dude. It was about 50 of them on him.
1: I couldn't tell how many it was. It was so many of them.
0: Oh,
1: but
0: man.
1: I held my own though.
0: That's what's up.
1: You know, hey, you don't see nothing on me, do you? you don't see nothing on my face. Do
0: I don't.
1: That's right.
0: I don't. Clearly,
1: right.
0: You held your own.
1: That's
0: I see
1: right.
0: Nothing.
1: That's right. That's right.
0: I hate that happened to you, Clee.
1: I ain't got that jersey no more though. I'm gonna go to work. Inspirational quote number one.
2: Starting today, I ain't got it. I can't go. I got food at the house.
0: And that's it. And that's all.
1: What's up?
0: And that is it. And that is all.
1: Because y'all starting to want to do too much.
0: Clee, me and my homegirls went out to eat last weekend. And I said, yeah, that's going to be it for me. Because.
1: Went out there and got festive. Huh? Yeah. That was one of them times you woke the next day, check your account. You was like, nah, I did. What did I do? Now, what did I order? Then you start thinking about what you're going to order.
0: That's going to be it for me, especially at this particular spot. We're just going to wrap that on up.
1: Yeah. A lot of y'all out there got early before the hot girl summer started.
0: Yes.
1: Yeah. Inspirational quote number two.
2: I tell you, we've been on sale this year, ain't it?
0: On clearance, honey.
1: Hey, we've been on BOGO.
0: On clearance.
1: I mean, they're just giving it out.
0: Child.
1: They're just giving out the
0: and
1: weird.
0: And I wish they would stop.
1: Just giving it out.
0: I wish they would stop.
1: Somebody shut it down.
0: Mm-mm.
1: Inspirational quote number three.
2: You turn 30 and the whole squad start talking about taking CMOS, don't it?
1: That got too real for me. That got too real.
0: Better in health. Eating better. Sleeping more. Get serious about health.
1: Get serious about your health, don't you?
3: I just want to say, y'all are so doggone funny. But how I just called that Clee, that means Clee just gave up his jersey because he said he don't have no more and he don't have any scratches. Clee did not try to fight back.
0: Please,
3: crazy.
0: Oh, hold on now. Wait a minute.
1: Hold on. See.
0: Girl,
1: see.
0: I ain't even put that together,
1: whoa, what's going on?
0: I didn't even put that together.
1: What's going on?
0: So you was talking about how you don't got no scratches on you and you don't got that jersey no more.
3: Yeah.
0: So that means you gave your jersey up. Like a bitch.
1: All right. Hey, look. You got to call your husband up here.
0: They didn't even rip. For what?
1: No, you could.
0: Don't talk that tough talk to me.

0: No,
1: oh,
0: I got
1: so you can talk to the women.
0: Hey.
1: Oh, but last night you was giving your jersey up.
2: Hey,
1: that's a shame, Clee.
0: Hey, lady, you better be glad I don't know your name. I had Sheila come over there and whoop your ass.
1: Don't get mad at her.
0: You better be glad. I got somebody for you. You know what?
1: Dang, Clee. You just gave up your jersey.
0: I ain't got no scratches because I ran.
1: Then how did they get the jersey?
0: As I was running, one dude, he grabbed the back. And I'm like trying to get away from him. And then they just kept coming up and raising up. And now, you know, I'm trying to swing and get, and they done wrestle it off me. They had to wrestle it off me.
1: And then they let you go?
0: It was Wednesday Night Raw in there. They had to wrestle it off me.
1: But after they wrestled it off you, they let you go?
0: Yeah, I mean, they didn't let me. I had to fight my way away. Get to my car. Drive off.
1: Okay, explain that again.
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1: I left my homeboy's house at halftime. I said, hey, y'all, I'm about to go home and eat, man. It's over with. This ain't looking good at all. That's what I said. 7:16. It's the DR right here on 102 Jams. Game 4. Madison Square Garden last night. From the beginning of the game, the Spurs were in control. And y'all don't understand how in control they were when I say in control. I mean in total control from the beginning of the game. Big Cat got 2 quick fouls. First quarter, he sat down for a while. He put old garbage Mitchell Robinson in there. Then they put some other guy with cornrows in after Mitchell Robinson was having problems. I was like, man, they digging in the crates now, but they digging in the crates. Spurs still in control. But man, when he got to that second half, it showed, y'all, the youth, inexperience. All of that showed. It showed. Because they had a 27-point lead at one point in time.
0: Drink, I didn't watch any of the game. I was upstairs. And Chris and JJ were downstairs watching it. At one point, Chris came upstairs and I was like, what's the score of the game? He said, oh man, this was over.
1: Yeah.
0: They're up like 30. I said, who? Spurs. I said, okay, cool.
1: Yeah.
0: Get to work this morning, turn on ESPN. I said, how'd the Knicks win? What happened?
1: Bad second half play by the Spurs.
0: A total meltdown, apparently.
1: A total meltdown. You're up big. Why are you coming out in the second half still running and gunning? Jacking up triple. See, they had a good first half shooting. They were shooting that ball first half. They were knocking them threes down. Came out in the second half still happy, I guess. Weren't hitting as many, though. Just running and gunning. And them Knicks just chopping away. Chopping away. And two very important plays. Roxy has seen them already. She's seen them.
0: We're here watching the highlights.
1: Two very important plays at 147. The Spurs are up by one. And Wimby goes to the line for 2 free throws.

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1: OG is the man right now. You hear
0: OG's
1: me?
0: OG's the man.
2: Oh, his name is really...
1: OG?
2: Hey, his name is really panning out right now. OG's name is... Hey, OG?
1: OG is the man right now.
2: Very marketable right now with that name OG there, buddy.
1: My goodness, he's the man right now. I'm going for the Spurs. I'm not going for the Knicks, but Drake. I can imagine everybody who was in Madison Square Garden last night. That's like a top five experience in their whole life.
2: Yes.
1: To be there. At game four as a Knicks fan, when the Knicks come back from down 27.
2: Yeah. To win. Last few seconds of the game with a tip in.
1: What? Like, I cannot. I could feel the energy through the screen watching the highlights.
2: Man.
1: I'm going to tell you what.
2: Man.
1: They're giving us some good games now.
2: They are.
1: I know the NBA is licking its chops like, hell yeah.
2: Up the prices. Hey, yo.
1: The NBA like, hell yeah.
2: Up the prices, man. The NBA is loving it.
1: Oh, loving every bit of it. You hear me?
2: Hey, yo.
1: They say like, they've had the largest audience since the Jordan era.
2: Yeah. Yeah. Yeah. The Knicks haven't been in the finals, Rock, since 73.
1: Dang, you're right.
2: Watch this though, Rock. I do want to add this.
1: What you want to add?
2: Last night, a lot of people bet. A lot of people placed a bet.
1: Mm-hmm.
2: A lot of people did. Guess what they placed a bet on?
1: What?
2: Wemby to score 25 or more. Wemby ended the game with 24 points. At 147, what did he do, Rock? He missed how many free throws?
1: Two.
2: Investigation.
1: Oh, here we go.
2: Vegas is everywhere, baby.
1: Ain't no investigation. He just got up there and bricked.
2: He bricked it. He missed both of them.
1: No ice in his veins.
2: Hey, Roxy won't let me say the team is all youthful, y'all. When De'Aaron didn't pull it out, I say they're youthful, Rock. They're youth.
1: No, the team is young.
2: Like, De'Aaron Fox is 28, and that's their veteran.
1: The team is young.
2: Like, they young.
1: But De'Aaron Fox know better than that, though.
2: Yeah, De'Aaron should have known better.
1: De'Aaron been in the league a minute.
2: Pull that ball out, De'Aaron.
1: Let's be clear. De'Aaron is not as young as the other ones.
2: He's 28. He's been there for a minute. He done had some
1: De'Aaron
2: good.
1: De'Aaron been in the league.
2: Yeah, yeah.
1: So... his was just a lapse of judgment. He can't blame that on you.
2: He's seen NBA woes and building the team up because he helped build up those Sacramento Kings before he got to Spurs.
1: Exactly.
2: Yeah, so.
1: So, he can't use that.
2: Yeah. We can't use that for De'Aaron.
1: No.
2: But Wemby, missing those two free throws.
1: Correct.
2: Vegas had nothing to do with it.
1: I don't think so.
2: Okay. Just saying. He had 24.
1: I don't think so.
2: A lot of bet he had 25 more.
1: I think Wemby cares way too much.
2: He does.
1: He like he really wants to win.
2: He really does.
1: So.
2: Hey, y'all, and in pure New York fan fashion, they met them Spurs at the hotel. I showed Roxy the video. Boy, they done egged Wemby. An egg came out of nowhere, popped Wemby upside the head when he was walking into the hotel.
1: It did.
2: And I said to myself, I said, even the powers that be of New York, they like, yeah, man, go ahead, get right. they don't give a darn about protecting them Spurs players. Like, yeah, man, get out of here, man.
1: Like, why are y'all walking them through the front?
2: Like, what's
1: There's
2: up?
1: There's another way for them to get in that building. Y'all gonna have to go a different way. Like, these fans are out of control.
2: Like, y'all should have had, like, a decoy bus. Leave the stadium.
1: And then you know what? The owner's not making it any better. The owner of the Knicks. Like, because you know they canceled the watch party.
2: Again?
1: Yeah, they canceled it again. Oh. But apparently the owner of the Knicks and the city council is having some kind of little spat.
2: Oh, they beefing.
1: Yeah, they having a little spat. Beefing? Because... the owner of the Knicks, James, mm-hmm. James Dolan,
2: uh-huh.
1: He said that the city is trying to put a cap on how many people they can have at 1,000. He's like, he don't feel like that's fair because 1,000 is not enough. But city council is like, excuse me, the permit you applied for is for 1,000 people.
2: Mm.
1: So they actually applied for like 500, for a permit for 500 to 999 people.
2: Okay.
1: So the city is like, we approve what you asked for.
2: Mm. But James over there like, hey.
1: James like, no, we damn in the finals, what we baby. Asked for
2: since 73. We on top now. What you gonna do? What's up? Flexing, son.
1: Damn what we asked for. We need to amend that right now. Yeah. Hey, Knicks, is it too late for me to jump over there with y'all?
2: Yes, you're not.
1: Oh.
2: Oh, so you cool with egg and Wemby like that? Huh? You cool? You cool with how they doing?
1: Huh? I'm kidding.

0: I'm going to stay down with the Spurs. It's not over till it's over.
1: They won last night, and a fan outside still put a cop to sleep. I saw the video.
0: Oh, my gosh. The Why? Fans are out of control.
1: Why? You won the game.
0: Y'all are out of control. Why? 102, good morning.
2: Good morning.
0: What's up,
2: I'm a diehard New Yorker, and let me tell you, I was the only one at Danville with a Brunson jersey on, sitting there looking stupid first half, but I wrecked. And I'm going to tell you, I told the man, I said, watch halftime. They're going to get a lecture, and they're coming back to whoop. And what they did, they whoop. Y'all can't sleep on us New Yorkers. Don't do it. Don't try. So no Roxy, stay where you at. Stay right over there with your little one. And be happy.
1: Don't nobody want to be able to all with y'all little dirty fans. y'all little dirty fans. Y'all some old mean, no dirty fans.
2: First of all, no class.
0: And how you going to call up here trying to talk junk now? You left.
1: You don't live up there no more. No. You know what? Wherever you was at in Danville, they should have jumped you and ripped your jersey off.
0: We don't condone that type of behavior.
1: Only in New York do they do that. Even though what
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0: It's Big Dre, and you know what you're listening to. It's the best of the DR, right here on 102 Jams.
1: What's on your mind this morning? Huh? That's what we're talking about all morning long right here on 102 Jams. Good morning. It's Free Fall Friday with Drink on the Rocks Morning Show. You're listening at 6:45, and today is the day where you control the radio all morning long, okay? We literally talk about whatever it is you want to talk about. All you have to do is give us a call. It's real, real simple. 336-974-0102 is the number. Good morning.
2: Good morning. How y'all doing?
1: Doing good. What's up?
2: For one, happy birthday, Drake.
0: Hey, appreciate that.
2: All right. And for two, I would love to issue a bright and early slap.
0: Come on.
1: Who you slapping already?
2: The couple's court. I saved it for this day.
1: Couple's court. Oh, let me think. Yeah. Hold on.
2: It was about the guy getting her the gym membership.
1: Oh, okay. Drink, you weren't here Monday.
0: No, I was not.
1: Okay, I have to catch Drink up on the couple's court. So, essentially, a chick wrote in. Mm-hmm. She said her husband came in one day and said, "I got a surprise for you, boo." The surprise was a gym membership.
0: Oh, wow.
1: And she was like, okay, this is weird. I haven't said anything about wanting to join the gym. Haven't said anything about working out. She asked him, like, do you have a problem with my body and how I'm looking? And he was like, no, love everything about you. And she's like, so what's a gym membership? This is like totally unprovoked and out of nowhere. Mm-hmm. He's like, well, you know, you're always complaining about your body, so I thought I'd help you out. And she was asking, you know, she felt some type of way about it. Mm-hmm. Asking to apologize.
2: Yeah.
1: He did apologize, but she was like, you know, his apology wasn't sincere because he really didn't feel like he did anything wrong. Mm. And so she's

0: It's like, you know, am I overreacting? Or, you know, is he trying to gaslight me? Did he actually do something wrong? Mm. All right. So what did you want to say about it?
1: So she got mad about the gym membership, right? You know, which is, you know, understandable. But at the same time, if he was to get her a quote unquote certificate to Dr. Miami, she wouldn't say nothing. She would tell all her girls.
0: That's an assumption, sir. That's an assumption. That's an assumption. You don't know that. You don't know her, and you don't know that.
1: I'm sure she would be okay with it. She'd be a whole lot more okay with
0: that. You can't be sure about that, sir. You don't know her. That's an assumption.
1: If you was to message her, she would probably say yes.
0: More assumptions, but go ahead. You're missing the part where you can't say that because you don't know that.
1: I'm sure.
2: These are just assumptions. Have a good one, bro. These are just assumptions. Just when I thought I could think about him. Yeah.
0: Bro went from one assumption to another assumption to another assumption. I'm like, but that's still an assumption. But no, but now what you're still saying is still an assumption.
2: Yeah.
0: He was missing it.

talk to me. But you mean, boy, gangsta in my jeans, boy. Walking in a shoe that you ain't never seen, boy. I don't like talk, say the chopper got a beam, boy. When it gets spunk, yeah, hit a spleen, boy. 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Next shot's a drug, yeah, I hear you a green, boy. Mixing this red with a little bit of green, boy.

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0: See, this is why I stay out of couples' business. Ever since I intervened when my homegirl was getting into it with her boyfriend and he punched me in my shoulder.
1: Yeah, I remember
0: that. And she turned on me.
1: Hey, listen.
0: I learned that lesson in my early 20s.
1: My girl Roxy learned that at a young age.
0: I learned to stay out of it and mind my business.
1: She tried to intervene in a domestic situation. And you know what happened?
0: I got punched in my shoulder.
1: Not only did her shoulder get punched, but after her shoulder got punched, her girl turned and like, yeah, well, you need to be out. What you doing anyway?
0: Fact. My homegirl turned to me, asked me why I was jumping in it.
1: Now she got a bruised shoulder and hurt feelings.
0: And I'm jumping in it for you. I learned then to stay out of couples' business.
1: My boy took it easy, punching that shoulder.
0: And that is exactly why when I saw this Big Tigger Alicia stuff,
1: what's going on?
0: I said, child, I don't know what's happening.
1: Yeah, ain't none of my business.
0: I don't know what's happening. That girl didn't say enough for me to make any type of conclusions. I'ma just see how it all plays out. Now she trying to gaslight all of us.
1: She is. She can't make a deal something else?
0: Yes, child. So if you missed it, Big Tigger's wife, Alicia Brown, a couple days ago, she puts up a video of herself crying and her eyes busted. It looked like she got some stitches.
1: Yeah, she had a seat.
0: It looks like a pretty horrific injury to her eye.
1: She had at least about 15 stitches up there now. It looked like a lot.
0: In the caption, she says, and this isn't the caption verbatim, but she says something like, ask my husband what happened to my eye. So from there, people start making all type of assumptions about what happened.
1: Yeah, so what
0: because
1: is?
0: Not only did she say, ask her husband what happened to her eye, she also accused him of having an affair with his co-host, Francesca.
1: Dang.
0: Now, Francesca came out and said, that's a straight up lie. She ain't never had an affair with no married man.
1: Messing up the money.
0: Now, Alicia Brown yesterday releases a statement, and this is what her statement says, Drank.
1: What does it say, Rock?
0: She said, I want to be clear. I have never called my husband an abuser. Social media has drawn its own conclusions from information that was shared, but those conclusions are not statements I have made. I respect the legal process and believe law enforcement should be allowed to do its job without interference from anyone, including me.
1: What in the world?
0: Alicia, get the hell out of our face.
1: Wow.
0: Don't come back to social media again posting nothing. Don't you dare try to gaslight the whole world. You know what you did.
1: You know what you did.
0: And if that man didn't abuse you, you dirty as hell for doing what you did.
1: Very dirty.
0: How you gonna release a statement, talk about, well, I never said, why you told us to ask that man what happened to your eye? You knew what conclusions were going to be made when you said that.
1: To each his own, but I couldn't be with somebody after that.
0: What the hell? I couldn't either.
1: And I wouldn't.
0: We've known Tigger for over 30 years. We ain't never heard a bad thing about Tigger until this.
1: Until this. True.
0: That man has built a solid career over 3 decades. And then here you come along playing these manipulating ass games.
1: Yeah.
0: You knew what people were going to assume when you wrote that.
1: You knew. You knew. And then you accused him of having an affair with his co-host.
0: Yes.
1: Man.
0: And that's a shame. And then she gonna come back talk about these aren't statements I've made. Girl, if you don't get the hell out of all our face and don't say nothing else to us.
1: And instead of you saying that, you need to say what did happen to your eye then. Say what did happen to your eye.
0: Fact. Clear the man's name then.
1: Dang. I was about to bring up an incident with you that I think you forgot about. Remember when Lotto said that somebody said something did about the verse?
0: Mm.
1: I mean, then she never came out and said who actually.
0: Never cleared nobody's name. Never cleared nobody's name.
1: Never cleared nobody's name.
0: That was Lotto's first album. She said one of the dudes that was on her album didn't want to clear the feature because she wouldn't sleep with him. And it was only like 5 dudes on the album. So everybody was trying to figure out who it was.
1: And she never cleared nobody's name.
0: She never said who it was.
1: But it did go away.

0: until I just said that.
1: this is a shame.
0: Yeah. So what did happen to your eye, lady?
1: So, Tigger also released a statement. He said, over the past several days, there has been significant public discussion and speculation regarding my personal life. I understand this can happen when you're a public figure, and I appreciate the support and concern that so many people have shown. I want to say categorically that all the allegations and accusations that have been circulating are false. Additionally, it's important to clarify that Francesca and I have never been anything more than friends and respected colleagues. I'd like to apologize to her for the impact of these last few days. Out of respect for everyone involved, I ask for grace, privacy, and restraint as my family navigates this difficult moment.
0: Mm-hmm.
1: He goes on to say a couple other things. But yeah, Alicia, you ought to be a damn ashamed of yourself.
0: Yeah. Still good of him, you know, even protecting his family and protecting his wife still. Like, not saying nothing bad about her or nothing. Just saying, give me some peace so we can, so as we navigate this as a family.
1: Like, not only did you throw Tigger under the bus, you threw Francesca ass under the bus too.
0: Mm-hmm. To receive backlash.
1: Like, and what is wrong with you?
0: Mm. Man.
1: And this is why, back to my original statement. This is why. I'm going to involve myself in these type of matters.
0: I like how Tigger played that. But I heard it in there, Tigger. Give me time and grace to navigate this with my family. Give me time to get me a lawyer. Get my affairs in order.
1: Draw up them papers.
0: Get my affairs in order. Because how you done this to me?

0: two jams.
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3: 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That to your legs can't stand. High freak

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Happy birthday, Big Drink. From Drink on the Rocks Morning Show. You know who I'm talking about. Enjoy your day, brother. We're going to have a good time tonight. Jams.

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1: Who you with?
0: On the couch with my favorite sinner. 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

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Falling hard on another hemisphere. 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

0: 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Somebody tell them people Mr. Hem is here.
1: Whoa, whoa, whoa, whoa, whoa, whoa.
0: Mr. Hem is here.
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What the helly? 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

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Not only is The Chi back, but Raising Kanan is back. 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

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It's just my thoughts and opinions, but we will see tonight. Wemby, Brunson, who run it, and who won it? 102 Jams.

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0: Be More Grateful tour going down tonight in Charlotte. 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
1: funny jams. 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
3: 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I'm Susie Welch. I host a podcast called Becoming You. 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

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Said it took so long that they had to skip over one. That's a damn shame. 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Okay, I get it. Jams.

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Big shout out to all the graduates walked across that stage yesterday or Thursday or today. Either way you did it, man, it's very, very big accomplishment. Don't take it for granted. A lot of people ain't out here graduating high school these days. I'm telling you, you did something major, and now you on to more bigger and better things. And Fat G's here to tell you, you're going to accomplish and do whatever in the hell it is that you set out to do. You figure, deal me? Now, like a butterfly, spread them wings. 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
1: Who you with?
0: On the couch with my favorite sinner. I was about to, but you convinced us. Should I decorate her walls or log off to Pinterest? 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

Don't ask me why, y'all, but I just had a crazy craving for some damn Miss Winners. 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Ain't that how it go? I'm talking about Raise Me. Shout out them Aggies. Aggies know how it was, man. A&T, I'm talking about $1.99 to $2.99 meals. Meal deals for the students. And now it's gone. Legacy.

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0: 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Falling hard on another hemisphere. Somebody tell them people Mr. Hem is here.
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0: got two sides, and some even more, depending on what side somebody else brings out of you. 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
1: Let's get the party started. 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

0: 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Don't say we didn't warn you. What a burger. Come one, come y'all.
1: No, no! USA is up 2-0. That is the most dangerous lead in soccer.
2: Relax, Mike.
1: See that, Dan? 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It'll be 2-2 by stoppage time. It's never wrong.
2: With early payout from Bet365, I got paid the second they went up 2 goals. 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

Because that last game in the NBA Finals, the Spurs are up almost 30 points and are shooting quick contested sometimes, three-pointers, and taking no time off the clock and allowing the Knicks to get back in the game. 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I know.

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2: 102 Jam. So I got a question. Who makes the best R&B? Is it the ladies or is it the fellas? That is the question we're going to answer Saturday, June 20th, downtown. We at Ziggy's. Celebrate my birthday alongside Osama Bin Drinking Juice and Roxy. 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